0: para atrás. 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Mix Radio.
1: Yeah, man. 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Me

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0: We the best, give me the light,
1: yeah.
0: And we turn it up every time,
1: every day.
0: And we bust it up, watch it, I
1: watch it.
0: Ha!
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